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0: Hey y'all, it's Zach John King, and this is my new song, Get to Drinking. When I get to drinking. 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

0: Cloudy to start, but sunny through the midday today. The high 29. Right now it's 21. Feels like 28. From the Inquity.ca newsroom, I'm Paul Martin. A Belleville business getting a big funding injection for the province as they work to expand operations. Yesterday, officials were on hand to announce a $3.3 million investment into Ontario Truss and Wall in Foxborough. The investment will create 13 new good-paying jobs, retain 50 existing positions, and support an additional 100 jobs throughout the region. The investment will provide Ontario Truss and Wall with advanced manufacturing technology to increase production, reduce costs, and deliver higher quality wood building materials to help meet a growing demand. More details online, including a picture of the big moment at Inquity.ca. Disturbance at East End Belleville involving a knife over the weekend has led to two arrests. Witnesses told Belleville police a group of roughly six people were causing a disturbance around Ann and Dundas Street at noon on Saturday. Reports indicated some of the group were damaging windows to a residence, while another was firing off a flare gun, causing one person to be hit and injured. Another person in the group reportedly armed with a knife threatening people. Belleville police located a 31-year-old man of no fixed address, charging him with seven offenses. Quinty West man also charged with assault in the case and weapons dangerous. More details online at Inquity.ca. City of Belleville's launched an online survey as part of a review of the traffic bylaw. Staff currently looking at updating the bylaws to make sure they're aligned for current Ontario legislation. Residents can share their views about parking, seasonal parking restrictions, and overall road safety regulations by going to the city's website. Survey will remain open until July 27th. You can find more details in a link to the survey at Inquity.ca. On the regional scene, the search is on for a missing man in Kingston. John was last seen yesterday around 1 p.m. in the area of Eunice Drive and Sydenham Road. John described as around 5'8", 160 pounds, short black hair with a short full beard and mustache. He wears glasses, was last seen wearing a red t-shirt with blue jeans. John is nonverbal, may have difficulty expressing himself. Anyone with information regarding John's whereabouts is asked to contact Kingston Police. John's picture is posted with the online story at Inquity.ca. The OPP are reminding people about the dangers of jumping from bridges into the water after a 15-year-old in Peterborough was airlifted to the hospital on Saturday afternoon. Police were called to a bridge on McFarland Street in Peterborough Saturday after a teen was hit by a large vessel while jumping off the bridge into the water. Friends tried to assist after the teen did not come up to the surface. OPP stepped in and the teen was then airlifted to a Toronto trauma center. And Prime Minister Mark Carney is now in Turkey for the annual NATO summit, said to have several meetings with allied nations, including Ukraine, South Korea, Germany, and Norway. Summit is expected to focus in part on a collective increase in defense budgeting, as well as alliance unity amid an increasingly threatening world. Carney's been campaigning for allies to set up a multinational defense bank to help finance growth in the global defense sector. Yesterday, Carney named German submarine manufacturer TKMS as the preferred bidder to supply the Navy's next fleet of subs, calling that procurement the largest in Canadian history. The U.S. has been bounced out of the World Cup. That and more coming up next in sports.
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0: The United States is out of the World Cup. Last surviving host nation beaten badly by Belgium last night 4-1. As Belgium advanced to the corners, they'll play Spain Friday in Los Angeles in the final eight. Spain beat Portugal 1-0 earlier in the day. Final two rounds of 16 games are scheduled today at the World Cup, including one in Vancouver, where BC Place prepares to host its first World Cup match. Switzerland and Colombia will square off at False Creek Stadium. Earlier in the day, Argentina will play Egypt. In baseball, the Toronto Blue Jays have lost three in a row, but outscored 25-1 and outhit 25-7 over their latest skid. They'll look to right the ship tonight when they play the middle set of a three-game series against the host San Francisco Giants. They lost the opener last night 10-1. And Toronto's swim sensation Summer McIntosh won the women's 400-meter individual medley at the Canadian swimming trials in Montreal yesterday, but fell just short of her own world record. 19-year-old finished in 4 minutes, 27.35 seconds, 3 seconds off the mark set last year in Victoria. Of course, McIntosh opened the meet Sunday, breaking the world record in the 200-meter butterfly. Weather in Quinte is next.

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1: Weather in Quinte. Cloudy to start. Plenty of sunshine through the midday. The high 29, feeling like 36. Clear skies tonight. The low 17. Mostly sunny tomorrow. The high 29 feels like 36. Partly cloudy Thursday. Slight chance of rain. The high 28. Partly cloudy Friday. Slight chance of rain again. The high 26. In Quinte, it's 21. Feels like 28. From the inquinte.ca newsroom. I'm Paul Martin.
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0: for you.
1: Better me for you. There's Max McNown on Cool 100, today's best country. Hey there, it is Lewis and McKay. The sun is shining mostly. It will be later on.
2: Later on,
1: I know you're looking,
2: yeah.
1: Going, yeah, it's going to be mainly sunny.
2: If you look behind you, McKay, it's mostly cloudy right now.
1: Potato, potato.
2: Sometimes she doesn't look out the window behind her.
1: Oh, I kind of glanced over there. I see some blue in that corner over there.
2: All right. Extremely accurate weather forecast from McKay this morning, everyone.
1: It is going to become mainly sunny this morning.
2: It better. Now you've said that.
1: Okay. So much pressure already.
2: We're looking at, what, 36? 36 for a high with the Humidex as the day continues on. So there you go. Hey, we've got, Summer Festival Series week number 5. We've got a chance for you to get to the Boots and Arts Music Festival, August 7th to 9th. What you have to do is get to our website at cool100.ca. And we have one of the artists will be listed on our website. And two of their songs will be there for you to vote on. You pick one of those songs to vote, which was your personal preference, and you'll be entered into the draw. Mm-hmm. And you can do this once a day throughout this week because we changed the artist. Right now it's the Chicks. Because the Chicks are going to be there. And that's super cool.
1: It is.
2: Yeah, that's going to be a lot of fun seeing the Chicks up on stage at Boots and Hearts. So get over there and get yourself entered into that draw because you and I are giving away the pair of weekend passes plus camping on Monday. And then we're off into the next festival series as we continue on. So that's a lot of fun. Mm-hmm. I like that. McKay, we've got trending on the way.
1: We do.
2: Yeah. And we're going to, I assume we're talking World Cup, right?
1: Oh, absolutely.
2: Yeah, that was a big moment because, well, effectively, all three of the host cities or host countries are out as of yesterday.
1: Yeah. None of them making it into the quarters.
2: None of them making it into the quarters. So here we are.
1: But all of them having a good run.
2: Yeah. No, enjoyable. What else do we have in trending?
1: I think somebody at Pepsi has lost their job yesterday.
2: Someone at Pepsi has lost their job. Is someone being sassy online? Is that what happened?
1: Really not a good choice.
2: Oh,
1: we'll
2: no. Okay. We'll find out what Pepsi was up to. And we'll take a quick look at your weather details. And that is on the way next. And then trending at 20 after 6.
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1: Cool 100 weather. Okay. Okay, see, it does say it is going to become mainly sunny this morning.
0: Correct.
1: Uh-huh.
2: Just not now.
1: We're getting there. High of 29 with the Humidex 36 today. Clear tonight, a low 17. Tomorrow clearing, high 29, Humidex 36. And sun and cloud, chance of showers, and 28 for Thursday.
0: Right now we are sitting at 21. It feels like 28 so far this morning.
1: Handsome Hansen going into not quite retirement.
0: Okay. Mm-hmm. We'll find out more. With trending on the way, Nate Holler, Thought About You now on Cool 100.
13: Yeah.

0: thought about you.
1: Cool 100. Today's best country. Lewis and McKay hanging out. Good morning. It is 6:18 right now.
2: All right. Trending is on the way, McKay. And I know you want to talk Pepsi because they may have stepped in it digitally on social media. So we'll talk about that. We've got World Cup.
1: Crack your Belgium chocolate. Let's go.
2: And we've got some space news. Canadian space news. Details on the way after Luke Combs. Sleepless in a hotel room. I can hear the

0: Sleepless in a Hotel Room on Cool 100, today's best country. Good morning. It is Lewis and McKay. It is 6:21 right now. And, well, let's take a look at what's trending.
1: Number three.
0: Okay, so the folks at Pepsi have released this Pepsi Wild Cherry. It's a dirty soda.
2: Right. Now, the whole thing is, because this dirty soda is a trend on social media itself. Mm-hmm. And Pepsi's getting in on the dirty soda trend. And they're doing it in a pretty clever way where they're doing this, like they're making dirty-ish statements.
0: Yeah.
2: But with like a Pepsi pun included, right?
0: It's been pretty clever. But you gotta
2: be really careful. You do.
0: Because when you're putting out a non-consensual style post.
2: Yeah.
0: Crosses a line, maybe.
2: Well, hang on. You can read something like there's always like crack me, sip me, tease me, taste me, but please don't shake me. Mm-hmm. Like that. Okay, cool.
0: But when they said Pepsi Wild Cherry is what happens when regular Pepsi stops asking for permission.
2: Yeah.
0: That's when you're kind of in that. Yeah, not a good idea, folks. So they pulled that post.
2: Yeah, that's a consent joke, and those aren't funny. Mm-hmm. So, yeah. There's going to be an interesting conversation in Pepsi HQ with that one. You know what? There probably isn't much of a conversation, by the way. They're probably all just like, okay, that was too far. And then they're going to move on. But pretty quick to see the internet get riled up over that one. And rightfully so.
1: Number two.
0: All right, our Canadian astronaut Jeremy Hansen, now that he has gone around the moon. First Canadian to take part in a lunar mission. Retiring from the Canadian Space Agency. So, after that trip which I thought it was great because he remembered the maple syrup.
2: Yeah,
0: got the rest
2: cool.
0: of the astronauts into that. As of September, he is going to become a member of, well, basically transitioning to a reservist.
2: Yes.
0: So he'll still be a reservist with the RCAF. So he'll be there when the need arises, but he can also now work in the public sector.
2: Yeah. Well, the big thing is that The way the Canadian Space Agency works, like, he'll never go to space again with that organization.
0: Yeah, it's a one-and-done kind of thing.
2: Yeah, they retire the pod, and then there's other astronauts that are coming up. There's just, like, all sorts of reasons that he'll never fly with the Canadian Space Agency again. So, yeah, he's 100% going to go to the private sector, mm-hmm. and he's going to end up maybe doing another space mission, because he did say, like, there is a quote of him talking about how he wants to fly another mission. So, obviously, the private sector is the way to do it.
0: Sector.
2: Yeah, exactly. And he's going to make a bajillion dollars, and he deserves it. So good for him.
1: Number one.
0: Well, World Cup, Belgium knocking out the U.S.
2: There you go. And that's the last of the host countries that are now out of the tournament, eliminated from the World Cup.
0: None of the host countries making it into the quarterfinals.
2: Yeah.
0: It was a 4-1 win. So it was very clear. And it was almost like Balogun, who got that red card. And then they cleared the red card after a phone call with the president. Decided, you know, maybe quietly in the back of his brain, he'd sort of sit that one out.
2: Yeah. You kind of question, did that rattle the team's morale at all? Like, did it have an effect on the team's performance in that game?
0: It certainly had an effect on Belgium, who were like, went in there with some anger.
2: Yeah, they were playing pretty hard. Yeah, and it's kind of interesting watching the manipulation backfire.
0: Mm-hmm.
2: Now, was America going to beat Belgium in a

0: it's about more than skill. It's about spirit. They play with a passion for their sport. That's the Cool 100 Athlete of the Week. They don't have to be the best in the game, just a great team player. 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They could score free extra value meals courtesy of McDonald's Trenton. Fridays at 7:20 on Cool Mornings, Lewis and McKay will announce that week's winner. The Athlete of the Week from Cool 100. That's how you do it.
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5: Good morning. It's a clear drive on the 401 heading in or out of Belleville and Trenton. I'm not seeing any issues with Highway 62 yet. Highway 37 looks good. Highway 49 is also clear from Picton to Marysville. I'm not seeing any major issues this morning. 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

0: Cloudy to start, plenty of sunshine through the midday, the high 29, feeling like 36. Right now it's 21, feels like 28. From the Inquity.ca newsroom, I'm Paul Martin. Two people were arrested after a major disturbance over the weekend in Belleville involving a knife and a flare gun. Witnesses told police people were causing a disturbance around Ann and Dundas Street noon on Saturday. Reports indicated some of the group were damaging windows of a residence, another fired off a flare gun, causing one person to be hit and burned. Another person of the group was reportedly armed with a knife and was making threats. Two people were arrested on multiple charges. Details at Inquity.ca. Foxborough business getting some government help to power their expansion. Yesterday, officials were on hand to announce a $3.3 million provincial investment into Ontario Truss and Wall. The investment will create 13 new good-paying jobs, retain 50 existing positions, and support an additional 100 jobs throughout the region. More details online at Inquity.ca. Prime Minister Mark Carney's arrived in Turkey for the annual two-day NATO summit. He's set to have several meetings with heads of allied nations. NATO expected to showcase new military projects worth billions in an effort to convince U.S. President Donald Trump allies are boosting their defense spending. And it's official, Germany will build the next generation of Canadian submarines. Prime Minister Mark Carney made that announcement yesterday in Halifax. TKMS will now build 12 subs for Canada to purchase. The estimated cost pegged as much as $24 billion with more for maintenance. Carney called that procurement the largest in Canadian history, noting that it would have, quote, the greatest economic impact across Canada compared to past military purchases. Turning to sports, the U.S. is out of the World Cup. They lost last night to Belgium 4-1. Belgium will now take on Spain Friday in Los Angeles. Spain beat Portugal 1-0 in the afternoon match. Final two round of 16 games today, including one in BC as Switzerland takes on Colombia. The other game has Argentina playing Egypt. And the Toronto Blue Jays will play the middle game of a three-game set on the West Coast against the San Francisco Giants. Host team beat the Jays yesterday 10-1. The Jays have now been outscored 25-1 in the past three games, all losses. Weather in Quinte is next.
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0: Weather in Quinte. Cloudy to start, plenty of sunshine through the midday, the high 29, feeling like 36. Clear skies tonight, the low 17. Mostly sunny tomorrow, the high 29, feeling like 36 again. Partly cloudy Thursday, slight chance of rain, the high 28. Partly cloudy Friday, slight chance of rain, the high 26. In Quinte, it's 21, feels like 28. From the Inquity.ca newsroom, I'm Paul Martin.
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0: Cool 100, today's best country with Ella Langley and Be Her. 638, Lewis McKay with all this heat. Can we talk about snow next?
1: Yeah, there's a story that almost made trending, and it's pretty hilarious that we can still talk about snow on July 7th.
0: Grab your toboggans, let's go.
1: See what's going on with that snow after Old Dominion. One man band on Cool 100, today's best country.

0: Old Dominion and One Man Band. Cool 100, today's best country. And, well, strap on those toboggans. Let's talk about snow, Lewis.
1: Right.
0: There's two gargantuan snow heaps.
1: Still.
0: Uh-huh.
1: Yeah, that are in Ontario, by the way.
0: One is near Toronto's Downsview Park.
1: Yes.
0: And it's still, I don't know what, 18-foot tall, 100-foot wide pile in Barrie.
1: Mm-hmm.
0: Still holding its shape, too. That said, neither of them really look like snow heaps at this point.
1: No, they're gray and gross.
0: They look like gravel piles.
1: Yeah, there's a lot of dirt and gravel.
0: The snow is still there, holding out with these record temperatures, the scorching heat we've had.
1: It's pretty wild that, when we were getting snow, and we did get quite a bit
0: Barrie
1: got a wild amount of snow. And my father-in-law actually lives up in Barrie. And, like, you talk to him, like, you know, every other day type thing during the winter. And he's like, yeah, I got to go do the driveway again. Did it three times today. And it was just like, you're in the snow belt, right? Yeah. It just rolls through and tons of snow. But when you get a ton of snow, like we did this season, yeah, those snow piles are definitely still there.
0: Yeah.
1: Yeah.
0: So the one in Toronto, I find actually more shocking. It's not as big as the one in Barrie, but it's probably even more shocking that by Downsview they still have that much.
1: Yeah, it's pretty funny.
0: Yeah. Both they expect are surely going to be vanished by August.
1: That's what they're thinking.
0: That's what officials are saying, yeah.
1: That's what they're thinking. They should almost do like a some sort of, you know how offices will do the bets on, when a coworker is going to give birth or something like that?
0: Yeah, get out the Bristol baby board, bets. The time and the day.
1: When is that snow officially melted? I want 100%
0: gone. It's a 50-50 to buy a square on the board, and
1: That's right. And everyone's just picking the date. When the snow is officially melted from those piles. Hopefully people are doing that because that'd be a ton of fun.
0: I think the key, too, is they bulldozed these piles, so it made it so compact.
1: Yeah, that's exactly it. And then, of course, there's so much added materials to those snow piles with the rocks and everything like that. So it's going to melt eventually and then just be a giant pile of filler that they can use for potholes and stuff like that.
0: Yeah. I chuckled, though, because New York Post even had this story about our snow piles here in Ontario still being there.
1: Still going. Well, hey, when we're sitting at, temperatures last week of, 40-plus with the Humidex, and that's still holding strong, those snow piles.
0: So yeah, it's only going to be 36 with the Humidex today. Yeah.
1: Whew, but talk about, you see the picture of it, and it's an immediate stomach turn. You're like, ugh.
0: Don't want a toboggan on that.
1: One, that's filthy snow, and two, ew, that's snow in general.
0: One, I'll just wait here for you and take the photos.
1: Nothing to do with that snow. Ugh. But there you go. So, yeah, we'll wait and see. Got to keep our eye on that to see when it actually melts. You said mid-August, they're saying?
0: Yeah, mid-August they expect it to be gone.
1: Mid-August is what they expect. All right. We'll see. All right, 6:44. Let's take a look at our weather details because we're in for another warm one for today. Not 40-plus temperature, but still 30-plus.
0: Yeah.
1: And we'll tell you what's going on next.
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1: The Adult Summer Reading Club Midsummer Party is happening July 26th from 2 to 4 p.m. at the Belleville Public Library. 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
0: All right, it will clear. It's going to be mainly sunny later on. High of 29 today with the Humid X 36. Clear tonight, low 17. Clearing tomorrow, 29 with the Humid X 36 again. And Thursday, sun, cloud, maybe some showers, and a high of 28.
1: All right, right now we're at 21, mostly cloudy. The Humid X, though, making it feel like 28 so far this morning. McKay, I keep thinking about the Canadian, our Canadian astronaut, and how he's going to be heading into the private sector more than likely. He might have the best resume ever.
0: Right?
1: I have some thoughts. We'll talk about it after the rec laws. Here's One Beer Away on Cool 100.

0: away. Rock Laws, today's best country, Cool 100. Good morning. It is 6:52 right now. Lewis and McKay.
1: All right, McKay. So I've been thinking a lot about our astronaut who recently just flew around the moon, right? We're talking about Jeremy Hansen. Back in April, they did the Artemis mission around the moon, came back. It was super awesome. And yesterday made a pretty big announcement that he is going to be retiring from the Canadian Space Agency.
0: He'll stay where he can be a reservist with RCAF.
1: Yeah.
0: And that means he can also work in the private sector.
1: Right. Yes. Yeah. Mm-hmm. So that's, yeah. And I guess when you go around the moon, that's pretty, you've done it all.
0: Yeah.
1: At that point. So yeah, retirement kind of makes sense. And then moving on to the next step and whatever he's going to end up doing with his career. But like you said, private sector, more than likely, because he has had some interviews where he's mentioned that he wants to fly in space again. So that would be the step to go, right? Private, because you're not going to do it with the Canadian Space Agency. So could you imagine him sitting down in a random job interview? Who doesn't hire that guy?
0: Flat earthers.
1: McKay, unnecessary.
0: The only person who wouldn't hire him.
1: Unnecessary, McKay. But just any job he walks into, like, how do you not hire Jeremy Hansen?
0: Like, I mean, could you imagine him as like a Walmart greeter?
1: Wow, okay. Walmart greeter. Yeah.
0: He'd be giving everyone like a little cookie with some maple syrup on it. Hi,
1: I think
0: welcome.
1: Walmart would love him to be at any Walmart store greeting people because it'd be immediately very successful. Everyone would want to meet that guy.
0: But if I worked in HR and I'm looking at this resume, I'm going, why would he want to work here?
1: Yeah, no. It's amazing what...
0: Are you sure?
1: It's probably the coolest thing to have on your resume. Flew around the moon. What's the coolest thing you have on your resume, McKay?
0: Worked with Lewis.
1: Oh, that's it? Hang on.
0: Put up with Lewis?
1: Put up with Lewis, but worked with Lewis. That's... Nope, not good.
0: I did get to fly with for an air show out in Halifax.
1: Okay.
0: And it was a French duo team.
1: Yes.
0: And there were two-seaters, so
1: you were
0: it was
1: in the plane?
0: Pilot, myself,
1: okay,
0: and another media person in the other plane, and we were doing, you know, flips and flops and...
1: No.
0: Oh, yeah. That's probably the coolest thing I've done.
1: Yeah. How many papers did you have to sign before you got in that plane?
0: Back, I don't remember signing anything.
1: Really?
0: Yeah.
1: Wow.
0: Just strap in, let's go.
1: Let's go. It was a different time.
0: It was a different time.
1: Just throwing radio personnel into a trick plane and off you go.
0: Yeah.
1: Yeah. Sweet.
0: It's pretty awesome.
1: I do not have... I'm trying to think of the coolest thing I have on my resume, McKay. At one time, I participated in a pie-eating contest for the United Way in another town.
0: Mm-hmm.
1: Did terribly. Not good at that.
0: Did they have your hands tied behind your back and your face planted in there?
1: They did, yeah. And it didn't help that the people I worked with at the time kept putting their hand on the back of my head. So I couldn't... I don't know if they were trying to help or not. I wasn't sure. To this day, I'm still not sure.
0: Yeah.
1: Yeah.
0: Don't think that was helping.
1: You don't think that was helping?
0: No, okay. I don't think so.
1: Yeah, that totally makes sense. But I think that's the coolest thing I have on my resume so far. Yeah. Maybe there's others. Oh, I should have said I come to work with McKay.
0: See?
1: I didn't do that. Yeah. But there you go. What's the coolest thing you've got on your resume? Let us know. 7710100. Call or text in this morning. We'll see what stories we get.
0: Can I go with aviation engineer then, since I did that?
1: I don't...
0: No. Okay, fine.
1: It works until they ask you to prove it. All right, it's 6:55. We've got a news update with Paul Martin on the way at 7. After 7, we are playing the ultimate ear test. We have a Megan Maroney album, Cloud 9. It's on vinyl, and you can win that just after 7 o'clock this morning.
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1: Cloudy to start, but clearing up nicely this morning with plenty of sunshine this afternoon. The high 29. Right now it's 21. Feels like 28. From the Inquity.ca newsroom, I'm Paul Martin. A Foxborough business is expanding with the help of the provincial government. Multiple officials were on hand yesterday to announce a $3.3 million investment by the province into Ontario Trusted Wall in Foxborough. The investment will create 13 new good-paying jobs, retain 50 existing positions, and support an additional 100 jobs throughout the region. The investment will provide Ontario Trusted Wall with some advanced manufacturing technology as they expand to increase production, reduce costs, and deliver higher quality wood building materials, helping meet a growing demand in the province. More details online at inquity.ca. One person was injured by a flare gun in a disturbing incident in East End Belleville over the weekend. Witnesses told Belleville police a group of roughly six people were causing a disturbance around Ann and Dundas Streets noon on Saturday. Reports indicated some of the group were damaging windows at a residence. Another fired off a flare gun, causing one person to be hit and burned. Another person of the group was reportedly armed with a knife, threatening people in the area. Belleville police located a 31-year-old man of no fixed address, charged him with seven offenses. Quinty West man was also charged with assault and weapons dangerous. More details online at inquity.ca. Cleaner received an unpleasant surprise at a short-term rental property in Belleville. Sunday morning, Belleville police called to a home in Wyra Street East after the cleaner found a 30-year-old man inside the home claiming to be the new owner. Told the cleaner had recently bought the property. Officers arrived, claimed the man shows several different aliases and names. Canadian Border Services Agency helped identify the 30-year-old who was charged with breaking and obstructing an officer. He was held in custody for a bail hearing. We're learning more details about the tornado activity in the Kingston area last week. Northern Tornadoes Project confirmed two tornadoes touched down June 30th. That was last Tuesday in the area. First EF1 tornado was near Verona around 12:30 in the afternoon. Second, smaller twister was confirmed in Kingston about 15 minutes later, leaving a long path of free damage around CFB Kingston. No injuries were reported. As the NATO summit begins today in Turkey, NATO has announced they're looking to work with Swedish manufacturer Saab on up to 10 radar jets largely built in Canada. NATO's Secretary General says the current fleet is to be replaced by the Global Eye system as it's nearing the end of its lifespan. President and CEO of Saab says the company is confident that Global Eye is the right choice for the alliance. In May, Prime Minister Mark Carney also announced Ottawa was looking to buy six surveillance aircraft from Saab. And Germany will build the next generation of Canadian submarines. Prime Minister Mark Carney made that announcement yesterday in Halifax, followed by a parallel announcement on the West Coast. TKMS will now build a dozen submarines for Canada to purchase. The initial estimated cost, around $24 billion of that contract, will be negotiated over the course of the next year. Total cost over the lifetime of the project will approach $100 billion. Carney called the procurement the largest in Canadian history and noted it will have the greatest economic impact across Canada compared to past military purchases. The United States has been eliminated from the World Cup. That and more coming up next in sports.
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1: The United States is out of the World Cup. Last surviving host nation was beaten badly by Belgium last night 4-1 as they advanced to the quarters. Belgium will now play Spain Friday in Los Angeles in the Final Eight. In the afternoon contest yesterday, Spain eliminated Portugal 1-0. Final two rounds of 16 games are scheduled for today at the World Cup, including one in Vancouver. BC Place will host its first ever World Cup matchup. Switzerland and Colombia squares off at the Falls Creek Stadium. In the other game today, Argentina takes on Egypt. Toronto Blue Jays have lost three in a row. During that span, they've been outscored 25-1 and outhit 25-7. They'll look to right the ship tonight when they play the middle set of a three-game series against the host San Francisco Giants out west. They lost the opener of that set last night, 10-1. And Toronto swim star Summer McIntosh won the women's 400-meter individual medley at the Canadian Swimming Trials in Montreal yesterday, falling just short of her own world record. 19-year-old finished in 4 minutes, 27.35 seconds, more than 3 seconds off the mark she set last year in Victoria. McIntosh opened the meet Sunday in stellar fashion, breaking the world record in the 200-meter butterfly. Weather in Quinty and beyond the headlines are coming up next.
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1: In the modern world, you either keep changing and evolving or you find yourself at the mercy of forces out of your control. Yesterday, Prime Minister Mark Carney announced that German submarine manufacturer TKMS is the preferred bidder to supply the Navy's next fleet of subs, calling the procurement the largest in Canadian history. It was a very competitive process between the German firm and South Korea's Hanwha Ocean. Contracts will now be negotiated over the next year with an estimated initial cost of a dozen submarines at $24 billion. Maintenance, upkeep, and parts will likely quadruple that over the course of their lifespan. While we had two very competitive bids, notice that neither of them came from the United States. The world's largest supplier of weapons, weapon technology, and ammunition sat on the sidelines while we decided who to sign a mega-billion-dollar contract with and forge a new vital alliance. 80 years ago, that would have been unthinkable. 40 years ago, it would have been improbable due to politics and the state of the world. And 20 years ago, it would have been a major rift in our North American military alliance. But the world has changed, and we must change with it. Most importantly, nothing speaks as loudly as where you spend your money. Insult us a few times and people stop going for day trips south of the border. Make it a habit and continue to see us look outside North America to make Canada stronger and better equipped. I'm Paul Martin, and that's what I see, looking beyond the headlines. Weather in Quinte. Cloudy to start, plenty of sunshine through the midday, though the high 29, feeling like 36. Clear skies tonight, the low 17. Mostly sunny tomorrow, the high 29, feeling again like 36. Partly cloudy Thursday, slight chance of rain, the high 28. Slight chance of rain again Friday, the high 26. In Quinte, it's 21, feels like 28. From the inquinte.ca newsroom, I'm Paul Martin.
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0: Drinking Alone, Carrie Underwood from Cool 100. Good morning. It's Lewis and McKay. As you raise your coffee, you're not alone. You got us this morning.
1: All right. So, hey, McKay, we do have a Megan Maroney album up for grabs this morning. It's Vinyl, Cloud 9, her album, from our friends over at Sony Music Canada. We're playing the Ultimate Ear Test to win that album this morning.
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0: Okay, so the first person to correctly identify our sound this morning is going to walk away a winner.
1: All right, get ready, everyone, because this is a quick one. Here we go. There you go. That's your sound this morning.
0: 613-771-0100 if you think you know.
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0: Becoming mainly sunny for it today. A high of 29 with the Humidex feeling like 36 later. Clear tonight, a low 17. Tomorrow, clearing 29 with the Humidex again around 36. And the outlook for Thursday, sun, cloud, chance of showers and a high 28. Right now it is 22 with the Humidex already at 28 this morning.
1: All right, we're playing the Ultimate Ear Test this morning. So we've heard that sound a couple of times. Getting some guesses. Let's see what we get with this sound this morning.
0: Hi, Cool 100. What do you think that sound is?
12: Is it someone strumming a guitar?
1: Strumming, tuning a guitar. Yeah, who are we talking to?
12: Destiny.
1: Well, congratulations. You just picked up that Megan Maroney album thanks to our friends at Sony Music Canada.
12: Awesome. Thank you so much.
1: Are you a guitar player, Destiny? Is that why you knew that sound right away?
12: Nope. Just to have a love for music.
1: I love it.
0: Yep.
1: I love it. Yeah, I get it. And we here at Cool 100 100% understand that.
12: Perfect. Thank you.
1: Hey, well, Destiny, hang on the line for us, okay? I'll be right back.
12: Okay, I will.
1: All right, so there we go. Congratulations to Destiny. And we've got the same prize up for grabs tomorrow. Another Megan Maroney album, Cloud 9, on vinyl. Thanks to our friends at Sony Music Canada. And we'll do that with Who Said That? Coming up tomorrow just after 7 o'clock, all right?
0: Perfect. All right, here's Shibuzi with some good news on Cool 100.

0: Good news. Shaboozy. Today's Best Country. Cool 100. Good morning. 721 with Lewis McKay. And Destiny walking away with that vinyl with Megan Maroney, identifying our guitar tuning sound, the strum of the guitar. So we'll have another chance for you to win tomorrow. And speaking of tomorrow, Wednesday, we also have our Brighton Speedway draw coming up tomorrow with that four pack where you could be off to the races on Saturday.
1: That's right. So you can enter that, by the way, right now at cool100.ca. And we could be calling out your name tomorrow morning, a little after 8 o'clock when we give those away. So right on. All right, McKay, we were talking about Jeremy Henson, astronaut, Canadian astronaut, making the announcement yesterday that he is retiring from the Canadian Space Agency, understandably because he's basically done it all and is moving on to the next step of his career.
0: Yeah, being a reservist with the RCAF. Yeah. And then, you know, he can be in the private sector.
1: Or whatever he's up to.
0: For the full-time gig.
1: Yeah, you know what? Or he can just play golf for a while. Right? You know what? He went around the moon. You can do whatever you want. Good on you for whatever you do end up getting up to. But
0: I mean, his wife's a doctor. I mean, he can be stay-at-home dad.
1: It could be many things. Mm-hmm. He could be many things. But we got talking about, you know, the fact that his resume is so stacked because once you say you've flown around the moon, it's a pretty big deal. And we're asking people, you know, what's the coolest thing you have on your resume? What could it be? And you actually talked about being in, like, a stunt jet.
0: Yeah, like, as media, you get invited to the air shows, and this was out east.
1: Yeah.
0: I got to be, it was a husband-wife duo. I think they were from France at the time. And I hopped in one of the planes, another media person in the other with each of the pilots. And we were doing figure eights and everything
1: All that stuff.
0: It was just wild.
1: That's a wild moment.
0: Upside down, looking down at the other media guy.
1: It's wild. It is wild. And we're asking people, you know, what's the coolest thing you have on your resume? Someone actually texted into 7710100. They said, not to brag, but they are the beach champion in the inflatable sumo wrestling matches.
0: Wow.
1: That's a big one.
0: Wow.
1: For many reasons. One, you've defeated a bunch of random people that paid a lot of money to go down south on a beach somewhere. And two, you actually got in one of those gross things. Because if you're not the first person in an inflatable sumo suit, there's a lot of sweat and sunscreen already in that thing. So that's brave.
0: I do remember you getting into was it the big giant ball? I think it was the last season of the Bulls.
1: Yes. Yeah, I was on one of the hamster balls on the ice during one of the games. Yeah.
0: Yeah. I was there for that.
1: Cole and I raced each other.
0: That was awesome.
1: Yeah, that was, you know what? There. Thank you. We'll add that to the resume highlights for Lewis. Thank you, McKay.
0: Can operate a human hamster wheel.
1: Yeah. Yeah. With expertise. Yeah, yeah. So with little to no training. Works well on his own.
0: Uh-huh.
1: Yeah, no, this is great. We're working on this. Resume's looking better all of a sudden. All right, 7:23. We've got to look at Skyward's traffic here in the next couple of minutes. Paul Martin has a news update. That's in at 7:30.
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1: Cloudy to start, plenty of sunshine through the midday today, the high 29. Right now it's 22, feels like 28. From the inquinty.ca newsroom, I'm Paul Martin. Quinte West will have a new mayor this fall. Jim Harrison has confirmed to our newsroom over the past hour he'll not be running for a fourth term as mayor in October. After many years as a councillor in Murray Ward, Harrison was first elected as mayor in Quinte West in 2014, serving three full terms. Two people were arrested after a major disturbance over the weekend in Belleville involving a knife and a flare gun. Witnesses told Belleville police people were causing a disturbance around Ann and Dundas Street at noon on Saturday. Reports indicating some people in the group were damaging windows of a residence. Another fired off a flare gun, causing one person to be hit and burned. Another person was armed with a knife, uttering threats. Two people were arrested on multiple charges. Details at inquinty.com.

0: Foxborough.ca. Foxborough business getting some government help to power their expansion. Yesterday, officials were on hand to announce a $3.3 million provincial investment into Ontario Truss and Wall in Foxborough. The investment will create 13 new good-paying jobs, retain 50 existing positions, and support an additional 100 jobs throughout the region. More details online at inquity.ca. Prime Minister Mark Carney has arrived in Turkey for the two-day annual NATO summit. He's set to have several meetings with heads of allied nations. NATO expected to showcase new military projects worth billions in an effort to convince U.S. President Donald Trump that allies are boosting their defense spending. And it's official. Germany will build the next generation of Canadian submarines. Carney making that announcement yesterday in Halifax. TKMS will now build a dozen subs for Canada to purchase. The estimated cost has been pegged as much as $24 billion, with tens of billions more for maintenance. The contract will be negotiated over the course of the next year. Turning to sports, the United States is out of the World Cup. They were bounced by Belgium last night, 4-1. Belgium will now play Spain on Friday after Spain eliminated Portugal in the matinee 1-0. Final two round of 16 games today at the World Cup, including one in Vancouver as Switzerland takes on Colombia. In the other matchup, Argentina plays Egypt. And the Toronto Blue Jays try to get the offense going and get back into the win column today in San Fran against the Giants. They lost 10-1 last night and have been outscored 25-1 in their recent three-game losing skid. Weather in Quinte is next.
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0: Weather in Quinte, cloudy to start, plenty of sunshine through the midday, the high 29, feeling like 36. Clear skies tonight, the low 17. Mostly sunny tomorrow, the high 29, partly cloudy Thursday, slight chance of rain, and a high of 28. In Quinte, it's 22, feels like 28, from the inquity.ca newsroom. I'm Paul Martin.
2: It's Lewis and McCain.
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0: Woman, Kane Brown on Cool 100. Today's Best Country. It's Lewis and McKay hanging out. It's 7:36 right now, and if you've got a birthday wish to get to us, you can still do that.
1: 7710100. Call or text it in, and we will read out those birthday announcements coming up after Sully Burrows. Here's Rally Around on Cool 100.

0: 100, today's best country. Good morning. 7:39, it's Lewis and McKay, and time for the birthday party.
1: Happy birthday to you.
2: Cool 100's birthday party.
0: I have a birthday wish going out for Rena. It says, happy birthday. Love from Sammy and Samariah.
3: Okay, we have one that was just texted in, McKay, to 7710100. And it says, happy birthday to Dominica, turning 24. And Dominica, that is coming from your partner and family. They want to wish you a very happy 24th birthday. Love you so much. And hope you're ready for a lovely dinner tonight. That's coming from Ashton and the family.
0: Dominica, I hadn't thought of that as a name. That's a nice one.
3: Yeah, I know. It's cool.
0: Heather Martin, a very happy birthday. Hope you get spoiled today. You deserve it. Love from Jim, James, Christine, and Grayson.
3: Okay.
0: And that's all I have.
3: We have Heather Martin to celebrate as well.
0: That.
3: Oh, sorry.
0: That's the one I just read. Yeah.
3: And you just did Rena, right?
0: Yep.
3: Okay, we're good.
0: Okay. Got it handled.
3: Done.
0: Look at us go. 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
3: Some pretty cool hints. 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We have details at 7:50. 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
0: All right, we've got some clearing skies for today. We will eventually get to a little bit of sunshine with a high 29 and a Humidex 36. Tonight, clear, a low 17. And then clearing tomorrow, 29 with the Humidex again around 36. Thursday, sun, cloud, maybe showers, and 28 degrees.
3: 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Here's Bailey Zimmerman, Chevy Silverado on Cool 100.

0: Today's Best Country, Cool 100, and Bailey Zimmerman, Chevy Silverado. Lewis and McKay, good morning. I've got country music news coming up, and Maren Morris talks about her little gift from the Taylor Swift wedding.
1: Okay.
2: I wonder what kind of wedding gift that was.
0: And we'll talk about Alan Jackson as well.
1: All right, we'll do it after Jordan Davis. Turn this truck around on Cool 100.
3: He's

0: Jordan Davis. Turn this truck around on Cool 100. Good morning. It's Lewis and McKay. It's 7:51, and let's get into our country music news for Belleville Tirecraft.
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0: All right, so Alan Jackson, even though he's officially retired now from full touring, says he is not done with music and still plans to release new songs and possibly record another album.
4: Yeah, okay.
0: Of course, he does have that Still the One, Last Call, One More for the Road finale.
4: Right.
0: That is available for pre-order now, but this will be on top of that.
4: Yeah, and he actually kind of like hinted at that whole thing, mm-hmm. right? That he was going to stop touring, but that wasn't going to stop him from making music just
0: which is
4: yet.
0: Good.
4: Yeah.
0: Which
4: good
0: is
4: news.
0: Good.
4: Yeah, I get it. 100%.
0: Kane Brown says he's got plenty of friendly connections. Not a lot of real friendships within the country music world, though. Something he hopes to change. On a recent podcast, he joked that he's more an athlete friends guy than fellow musicians. But he did name Morgan Wallen, Shaboozy, Chris Young, and Jason Aldean as people he does text or connect with at various events.
4: Ask him how many golf friends he has.
0: Right.
4: The answer is many. Did you see the injury he got when you were on holidays? He took a golf ball upside the head, 23 stitches in his ear, and split his ear right like almost in half. Yeah. It was wild.
0: Maren Moore is sharing a little behind-the-scenes look at Taylor Swift and Travis Kelce's wedding, including a custom, I guess, not a gift so much as a keepsake.
4: Okay.
0: And it was given to the guests. It's those lace handkerchiefs that you may have seen it online with their little TT, you know, logo they've kind of done with the hearts around it. So, yeah, that was kind of neat. And she was among the more than 1,000 guests at the ceremony.
4: I love watching the slow drip of information about that wedding coming out. Because everyone had to sign an NDA, right, to go to that wedding and stuff like that. I wonder how long the embargo is on the information.
0: Well, I do know a few people at Madison Square Gardens lost their jobs because
4: they were releasing some stuff. Yeah. So, and have they released the wedding photos yet? Have Taylor and Travis released anything
0: yet?
4: But
0: I know when Lainey Wilson got married, she had a photographer from, I don't know, Vanity Fair or something like that. A very elegant style magazine photographer there. And they then released all the photos all at once.
4: Right.
0: And it was, you know, several days after. So
4: you're
0: thinking
4: it's going to be the same deal?
0: Yeah. Probably hired a very respectable high-end photographer, and they'll all come out at once.
4: There we go. Okay.
0: Garth Brooks hinting on his socials, where he's showing some old touring equipment from 30 years ago and suggesting it needs a little dusting off.
4: That's cool news.
0: And there are some rumblings with people speculating that maybe a residency or something at the Sphere in Vegas.
4: You know what? Of all the venues in the world, that is the place for Garth Brooks.
0: Yeah, because he likes to do two shows a day.
4: Yeah.
0: And that way he'd be able to do that and not have to get in a bus in between.
4: Exactly.
0: And, you know,
4: especially, you know, he's not young.
0: No.
4: Right? So, like, hanging out at the Sphere in Vegas doing your thing, like, it's like it's the perfect spot for him.
0: No brainer.
4: And how crazy will it be to be in the crowd in the Sphere if Garth Brooks goes there and he does Thunder Rolls?
0: Ooh.
4: Right? Like, because, like,
0: with all
4: even,
0: the graphics
4: even
0: around
4: in a stadium,
0: and everything,
4: even in a normal stadium that he does those shows in, it was such a huge, like, you know, big production. So being in the Sphere with Garth Brooks would be, that would get me to Vegas, McKay.
0: Oh, yeah.
4: I think that's one of the few things that could get me there. So that'd be pretty cool.
0: All right. Well, there's your country music news for Belleville Tirecraft on Cool 100.
4: 7:54. We have a news update with Paul Martin on the way. If you haven't heard yet, some big news out of Quinte West. Mayor Jim Harrison not going for re-election. Yes, that news coming out earlier today. And so we'll have the details on that story and more. Follow all of his local stories at inquinty.ca.
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1: Cloudy to start, plenty of sunshine through the midday, the high 29, feeling like 36. Right now it's 22, feeling like 28. From the Inquity.ca newsroom, I'm Paul Martin. Jim Harrison's officially announced he is not seeking another term as mayor this fall. Harrison confirmed it to our newsroom this morning. He said he's already informed staff and council in Quinte West of his decision. After many years as a councillor in Murray Ward, Harrison was first elected as mayor in Quinte West in 2014, serving three full terms in the post. Harrison told our newsroom he is certainly enjoyed his time as a politician in Quinte West, engaging with the community and helping to move projects forward. He also says they worked hard to keep taxes down, but it's been quite challenging. Harrison says he's looking forward to taking it a bit easier, but he'll still be active both on the farm and in the community. As of today, there are only two candidates who have filed papers to run for mayor in Quinte West this year, Zach Card and Shelley Stedall. A Belleville business is getting a big funding injection from the province as they work to expand operations. Yesterday, officials on hand to announce a $3.3 million investment into Ontario Truss and Wall in Foxborough. The investment will create 13 new good-paying jobs, retain 50 existing positions, and support an additional 100 jobs in the community. The investment will provide Ontario Truss and Wall with advanced manufacturing technology to increase their production, reduce costs, and deliver higher quality wood building materials to help meet a growing provincial demand. More details online, including a picture of the big moment at inquity.ca. A disturbance in East End Belleville involving a knife over the weekend has led to two arrests. Witnesses told Belleville police that a group of roughly six people were causing a disturbance around Ann and Dundas Street at noon on Saturday. Reports indicated some of the group were damaging windows to a residence. Another fired off a flare gun, hitting a person and burning them. Another person in that group, reportedly armed with a knife, was threatening people in the area. Belleville police located a 31-year-old male of no fixed address, charging him with a total of seven offenses. A Quinte West man was also charged with assault and weapons dangerous. More details online at inquity.ca. The OPP are reminding people about the dangers of jumping from bridges and into the water after a 15-year-old in Peterborough was airlifted to hospital Saturday afternoon. Police were called to the bridge on McFarland Street in Peterborough Saturday after a teen hit a large vessel while jumping off a bridge into the water. Friends jumped into the water to assist as well after the teen did not initially resurface. OPP moved in to assist the rescue and the teen was then airlifted to a trauma center in Toronto. And Prime Minister Mark Carney is now in Turkey for the annual two-day NATO summit. He's set to have several meetings with allied nations, including Ukraine, South Korea, Germany, and Norway. Summit is expected to focus in part on a collective increase in defense budgeting, as well as alliance unity amid an increasingly threatening world. Carney's been campaigning for allies to set up a multinational defense bank to help finance growth in the global defense sector. Yesterday, Carney made a huge announcement naming German submarine manufacturer TKMS as a preferred bidder to supply Canada's next fleet of submarines, calling their procurement the largest in Canadian history. Exact terms will be negotiated over the course of the next year. The initial cost for the 12 submarines expected to be around $24 billion, but when you add in maintenance, parts, and more over the course of their lifespan, that could increase to almost $100 billion overall. The U.S. has been bounced from the World Cup. That and more coming up next in sports.
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1: The United States is now out of the World Cup. Last surviving host nation was beaten badly by Belgium last night 4-1 to advance to the quarters. Belgium will now play Spain on Friday in Los Angeles in the Final Eight. Spain beat Portugal 1-0 in a matinee earlier yesterday. Final two round of 16 games scheduled for today at the World Cup, including one in Vancouver, where BC Place prepares to host its final World Cup match. Switzerland and Colombia will square off at Falls Creek Stadium. Argentina will play Egypt. Toronto Blue Jays have lost three in a row. They were outscored 25-1 out hit 25-7 over that latest skid. They'll look to right the ship tonight when they play the middle set of a three-game series against the host San Francisco Giants on the West Coast. They lost the opener last night 10-1. And Toronto swim star Summer McIntosh won the women's 400-meter individual medley at the Canadian Swimming Trials in Montreal yesterday, falling just short of her own world record. 19-year-old sensation finishing in 4 minutes, 27.5. 3.5 seconds, more than 3 seconds off the mark she set last year in Victoria. McIntosh opened the meet Sunday by breaking the world record in the 200-meter butterfly. Weather in Quinte is next.
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8: For the most part, it was a positive day on the markets yesterday. TSX had a slight dip down 0.2%. NASDAQ gained over 1%. S&P 500 up 0.75%. Dow up 157 points. Canadian dollar remained flat at 70.38 cents U.S. In corporate news, Microsoft has said it is immediately eliminating 4,800 jobs, representing 2.1% of its workforce. In the software giant's latest effort to cut costs in the era of AI. Dell Technologies, the server maker's stock jumped over 4% after President Donald Trump promoted Dell's computers from the White House after ringing the stock market's opening bell in the Oval Office. Trump bought $1 million to $5 million in Dell shares on February 10th, according to a government ethics filing. Broadcom, the chip company's stock jumped more than 4%. Broadcom announced it will expand its partnership with Apple through 2031, in which it will develop and supply custom chips for use in multiple generations of Apple products. The iPhone maker's stock gained more than 1%. And NVIDIA pushed back on a report by Semi Analysis that the AI chip giant is delaying next-generation Kyber AI server systems by a year until 2028. A spokesperson for the company says, "Our roadmap remains intact." NVIDIA is up 0.5%. From the Skywards Business Center, I'm Alexis Deary.
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1: Weather in Quinte, cloudy to start, plenty of sunshine through the midday, the high 29, feeling like 36. Clear skies tonight, low 17. Mostly sunny tomorrow, high 29, feeling like 36 again. Partly cloudy Thursday, slight chance of rain, the high 28. Partly cloudy on Friday, slight chance of rain, the high 26. In Quinte, it's 22, feels like 28. From the inquinte.ca newsroom, I'm Paul Martin.
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14: Well, it's a little bittersweet today. I know the mayor of Quinte West. We're going to chat with Jim Harrison in just a moment. Get the official word on this, what, semi-retirement, I guess?
15: That retirement. Yeah. McKay, retirement. Yeah, well, we'll talk to Jim after Luke Combs back in the saddle on Cool 100. I've been going.

0: Back in the saddle, there's Luke Combs, today's Best Country, Cool 100, Lewis and McKay. It is 12 after 8. Good morning.
1: All right, so the news has come out that Mayor of Quincy West, Jim Harrison, not seeking re-election in the upcoming municipal election. McKay, you and I have been, we've been tracking the mayor down to get his thoughts on what's going on, and we have him on the line with us this morning. Mayor Jim Harrison, how's it going?
2: Okay, good.
1: Good.
2: Dandy.
1: Dandy. I like that. Dandy is a good word.
2: Yes.
1: So you had some interesting news this morning.
2: Well, I guess it's interesting. Yes, it is. I've been in politics since 1990 and enjoyed every day. It's been very enjoyable to me, and I know my family has paid a certain price because of what I do, and they've always been very supportive.
1: You have announced that you're not seeking re-election as the mayor of Quincy West, and right. You know what? A quick Google, you've been in municipal politics for 35 years. What do you think is the biggest lesson you take away from that career, Jim?
2: Oh, I think that we've worked hard as council. I've always tried to treat people with respect and dignity, and I expect the same. And that's the only way to treat people, and it's the only way to have good council meetings and be able to work together to move forward. So that's, I take that as a strength that I've always tried to work hard to accomplish.
0: Now, Jim, one question for you. I know sleeping in's probably still not going to be a thing because of the farm, but retirement goals?
2: Oh, just to spend time with my wife, more time together, and she's we've been together for a long time, over 60 years, and she's still the best part of my life.
1: Yeah, well, that's the question that I have, because, you're moving on to retirement, and McKay just asked, what's your retirement goals, and how about Jane? Because, it's no secret that she kept you on the rails all these years, Jim.
2: That's right. You got that right. Jane is the one that gets most of the votes. But she is a solid wife and a mother, grandmother, you name it. She's loved by all of us, and life has been a great pleasure for me in that aspect. And I just look forward to being able to do what I want to do, but I also will be around and take part in as many activities as I can. And yes, I still have cattle, but I've got grandsons that help regularly, and so proud of them. And life is, it's going to be a change for me, and I'm going to miss the people and the interaction. But that's it's time that I took another step.
1: Well, Jim, we're it's bittersweet news for Quincy West, because the amount of service you've provided over the years is just outstanding, and we just want to thank you for everything you've done, and wish you a very happy retirement, Jim.
2: Thank you. Appreciate that. Keep working.
1: We will, and we'll see you around. Okay.
2: Yes, definitely.
1: All right, so there we go. That's Mayor Jim Harrison announcing the fact that he will not be seeking re-election in the upcoming municipal election.
0: Yeah.
1: So there we go, everyone. That's coming from the guy himself. So I know Paul Martin will be covering more on that story and more, and that's going to be coming in at around 8:30 this morning. It's 8:16. We've got a quick look at what's going on with our weather details. That is on the way next.
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0: Well, it's going to clear out, making way for mainly sunny skies today and a high 29, humidex around 36. Clear tonight, a low 17. And tomorrow, clearing with 29 and a humidex of 36 again. And then on Thursday, sun, cloud, maybe some showers and a high 28.
1: Right now, we're at 22, mostly cloudy, humidex, making it feel like 28 so far this morning. Tennille Artson, Don't Ruin Flowers on Cool 100. Thank you.

0: Don't Ruin Flowers. To Neil Arts on today's Best Country Cool 100. It's Lewis and McKay, 822. Good morning. And we are into our summer festival series, well into it. And we are into week number five.
1: Week five, yeah.
0: Boots and Hearts Music Festival coming up on August 7th through 9th, Burrells Creek, and you could be there. So we are featuring different artists who will be there, like today with the Chicks. And all you have to do is vote for which song you would enjoy more, Wide Open Spaces or Goodbye Earl. And either way you vote, it gets you in on the draw coming up on Monday. And there'll be a new question each day right through until Sunday. So, yeah, head to cool100.ca, place your vote. Listen on Monday. Good luck.
1: Yes, we could be calling you on Monday to tell you that you've won the 2 weekend passes plus camping for Boots and Hearts, which is always a ton of fun. So yeah, get into that website and get into the votes on that. And we could be calling you on Monday. And then we're off into week number six as of this coming Monday. Pretty excited about that one too. So, all right, that's what you need to do right now. We've got a news update with Paul Martin on the way at 8:30. We are talking with Mayor Jim Harrison not too long ago, announcing he is not going for re-election in the upcoming municipal elections. So a little bit of retirement for Mayor Jim Harrison here in the future. And we've got details on that story and more. Find out all the local headlines at inquinty.ca.
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3: For Eastern Lake Ontario and the Bay of Quinte, there are no warnings in effect. Wind east 10 knots, veering to southeast 10 later this evening. Waves of 0.5 meters or less, building to 1 by midnight. Air temperature 21 degrees, water temperature 20. 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With the Skywards Marine Report, I'm Samantha Diaz.
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1: We're still clear on the 401 in both directions this morning. Heading in or out of Belleville and Trenton towards Napanee or Brighton, it's a clear drive. Highway 62, expect construction-related delays from Wood Road to Slab Street in Ivanhoe. Other than that, it's a clear drive with Highway 37. Belleville and Trenton streets look good. 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

Cloudy to start, but plenty of sunshine through the midday. It's starting to peak through this hour. Today's high 29. Right now it's 22. Feels like 28. From the Inquity.ca newsroom, I'm Paul Martin. A new mayor will be elected in Quinte West in October. Jim Harrison officially confirmed to our newsroom he's not running for a fourth term. Said he's already informed staff and council of his decision after many years as a councillor in Murray Ward and then as well in the former Murray Township. Harrison was first elected as mayor in Quinte West in 2014. More details online at Inquity.ca. Two people arrested after a major disturbance over the weekend in Belleville, which involved a knife and a flare gun. Witnesses told Belleville police people were causing a

0: disturbance around Ann and Dundas Street noon on Saturday. Reports indicated some people in the group were damaging residential windows. Another fired a flare gun, causing one person to be burned. Another person reportedly armed with a knife, threatening people in the area. Two people were arrested on multiple charges. Details at inquinty.ca. Foxborough business is going to be expanding thanks to some government help. Yesterday, officials on hand to announce a $3.3 million investment into Ontario Truss and Wall in Foxborough. The investment will help create 13 new good-paying jobs, retain 50 existing ones. More details online and a picture of the big moment at inquity.ca. It's official. Germany will build the next generation of Canadian submarines. Prime Minister Mark Carney made the announcement yesterday in Halifax. They'll negotiate the terms over the next year. TKMS will build 12 subs for Canada at a cost of around $24 billion, with more for maintenance. As the NATO summit begins today in Turkey, officials have also announced they're looking to work with Swedish manufacturer Saab on up to 10 radar jets, largely to be built here in Canada. NATO's Secretary General says its current fleet is to be replaced by the Global Eye system as it is nearing the end of its lifespan. Turning to sports, it's the end of the road for the U.S. at the World Cup. Belgium eliminated the United States last night handily 4-1. They'll take on Spain in the next round. Spain beat Portugal 1-0 in a matinee yesterday. The final two round of 16 games today, including one in Vancouver, where Switzerland takes on Colombia. The other one has Argentina taking on Egypt. And the Toronto Blue Jays try to get back in the win column and rediscover their vanishing offense today as they play Game 2 in San Francisco against the Giants. Jays lost the opener last night 10-1 and have now scored 25-1 in their last three losses. Weather in Quinte is next.
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0: Weather in Quinte. Cloudy to start today. Plenty of sunshine through the midday. The high 29, feeling like 36. Clear skies tonight. The overnight low 17. Mostly sunny tomorrow. The high 29, again feeling like 36. And then partly cloudy on Thursday. Slight chance of rain with a high of 28. In Quinte, it's 22. Feels like 28. From the inquinty.ca newsroom, I'm Paul Martin.
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0: Change my mind, Riley Green on Cool 100, today's best country. It's Lewis and McKay. Good morning. 8:38. I know the Belleville Sens did some more signing just the other day, and looks like the assistant coach is sticking around with another three-year contract. We're going to chat with him in just a moment. Stephen Legion.
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0: Broken Halos, Chris Stapleton. Cool 100, today's best country, 841 now. Good morning.
1: All right, so the Belleville Sens making some announcements with coaching staff here in the last little bits, and we have assistant coach Stefan Legion on the line with us this morning. And Stefan, here we go. You signed the papers, and you're in town for a little bit longer.
2: This is, yeah, my third year. Really excited to get going, excited to sign the extension and stay in the area for the next 3 years. So it's just been an exciting time, and can't wait till we get started. Been a long summer, so.
0: It's going to be a little stressful, you know, in this kind of any sports, really, where you just don't really know where you're landing for a little while. And it's kind of got to be a bit of a relief when you're going extension, 3 years. I'm good. Okay. We can unpack the boxes.
2: Oh, yeah. It's we've actually been quite mobile. Myself and my family were in New Brunswick for 4 years, and then we went to Washington State for 2 years. And now we're back in Ontario. So like you said, it's stressful, but to be able to get those 3 years and to be able to be with an organization that has so much bright potential coming up, the signings they made on July 1st, the way that the Sens in Ottawa have been performing the last couple of years. It's just it's great to have the security. It's great to be part of an organization that is on the up and up. And like I said, just really looking forward to everything in the next couple of days.
1: That would be the cool spot to be in, right? Where you can see the potential, you know, what could be. And you're just, you know, building that, putting the pieces in place to make that happen. And I know you've been seeing some of the guys out on the ice. They've been coming back. They're doing some practices and whatnot. So how is everything looking right now in your eyes?
2: I mean, it looks good. Just had development camp in Ottawa, which was obviously very exciting to see all the new draft picks and even the old draft picks, see how they're coming along in the last little bit. And, you know, then you start to see the free agent stuff and who's signing and kind of some of those big names. And it just kind of leaves the itching to get into September and get started.
1: I was talking earlier with some people about, you know, the Buffalo Sens, the AHL as a league in general, and how I called it like a league of opportunity where, you know, because you get call-ups all the time from, you know, to go up to the NHL or whatever that throughout the season. And are those moments of surprise for you, or when they get the call-up, you're like, yeah, I saw that one coming?
2: Well, I mean, you can start to see trends in guys play. Obviously, it's all opportunity-based. You know, they start with a full team up there, and they're hoping for no injuries, so it's not like they're just going to turn around and be like, oh yeah, this guy's all of a sudden he's going to play over this other guy. But, you know, as things start to happen, you're watching a game, you see a player go down, you're, oh, somebody's probably going to go up, and then you're thinking, okay, you know, Phil Borgo or Xavier Borgo has been playing quite well lately, it's probably going to be his chance. And then, you know, a couple hours later, you get a call, and, you know, to just be part of telling a kid and being around an atmosphere where somebody's going to go up and play their first NHL game, it's really exciting.
0: All right. Stefan Legion, thank you for joining us this morning.
2: No problem. Thank you for having me.
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0: Lewis, the clouds are clearing out. I see a little more blue sky. It will be mainly sunny later. High 29, humidex 36 today. Tonight clear, low 17. Clearing tomorrow, 29 with the humidex 36 again. And then Thursday, sun and cloud, maybe some showers and a high 28.
1: Right now, we're at 22 with the humidex, making it feel more like 28 with that nice mix of sun and cloud going on at the moment. 848. Here's a guy that's going to be hanging out at the Tweed Stampede here in the next little bit. It's Josh Ross. Hate How You Look on Cool 100, today's best country.

0: Look, moving on.
1: Josh Ross, Hate How You Look on today's Best Country Cool 100. And a little taste of the Tweed Stampede, right?
2: Yes, yeah. Upcoming. Going to be pretty cool when Josh Ross takes the stage at the Tweed Stampede later on this summer. McKay, here's a story for you. Because you and I are big fans of Guinness World Records, though this is not a Guinness World Record. This is hard to believe it's not a Guinness World Record, actually. But what ended up happening is this woman, Kelsey Fendler, made a solo ocean crossing and has shattered the record for it.
1: Was a shark chasing her? Was there a reason she had to do that?
2: No reason.
1: Insane.
2: Aside from doing it. No, yeah. And so she did it, by the way. I forgot to tell you this part, but she did it as a solo rower, right?
1: Mm-hmm.
2: So she's just rowing a boat by herself across the ocean. She started in California, ended up in Honolulu, and she did it in 43 days. 2,400 miles is how far she went out on the ocean, keeping people up to date the entire time with social media posts and stuff like that. A lot of people are really starting to follow her, a little bit of the way into her 43 days out on the ocean by herself. But rolled in Hawaii. There's tons of people there saying you're awesome, and rightfully so. She beat the previous women's record that was set, and that was 86 days. This girl did it in 43.
1: That's amazing.
2: McKay, it goes further than that. The men's record currently sits at 52 days. She did it in 43.
1: Hold my...
2: My everything.
1: Waterproof cup.
2: Yeah, my everything. But so hundreds of spectators waiting for her at the waterfront when she showed up and raised some money too for... what was she was doing it for? It was the Whale Foundation, like $30,000 raised for the Whale Foundation through that as well.
1: That's cool.
2: You know what though? It doesn't say anything about a Guinness World Record, which I find wild because maybe they just didn't alert the Guinness World Record people.
1: Yeah, the people have to be there to clock it and certain
2: things
1: have to be done.
2: Whoever has that district for the Guinness World Records, you were supposed to pay attention, Gary. Come on. how did you miss that one, Gary? I'm not sure how that works with the Guinness World Records.
1: We don't know if his name's Gary. But
2: in my mind, someone's getting in trouble for missing out on that one. But no, I thought it was pretty impressive stuff, right? Crossing that time, 43 days out on the water by yourself. It always amazes me in those situations where someone goes out and lives in the woods for, a bajillion days by themselves, or they do this solo crossing. Amelia Earhart, one of the more famous, adventurers of pop culture, we lost her flying around the world, basically. So it's those moments that people do that. And it's amazing that people do that.
1: It is.
2: Because I'm not one of them.
1: No. No, neither am I.
2: They said, Lewis, would you like to try to cross
1: the ocean
2: solo rowing?
1: The longest time spent at a food truck?
2: Yeah.
1: Okay.
2: I might be able to pull that one off.
1: Yeah.
2: Yeah, definitely. But if it was out on the water or something, I think the only boat I could be out any significant amount of time would be one of those paddle boats, Those ones, it's really hard to tip those ones over.
1: Kids keep pedaling. Dad doesn't want to do anything.
2: Right. Daddy's going to take a nap now. All right. 8:54. We've got another news update with Paul Martin. That's coming in at 9 o'clock.
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0: Sunshine peeking through, plenty of it through the midday today. The high 29, feeling like 36. Right now, 22, feels like 28. From the Inquity.ca newsroom, I'm Paul Martin. Quinte West will have a new mayor this fall. Jim Harrison's confirmed to our newsroom he'll not be running for a fourth term as mayor in October. After many years as a councillor in Murray Ward and in Murray Township prior to amalgamation, Harrison was first elected as mayor in Quinte West in 2014. Harrison told our newsroom he has certainly enjoyed his time as a politician in Quinte West, engaging with the community and helping to move projects forward. He also says they, quote, worked hard to keep taxes down, but it's been quite challenging. Harrison says he's looking forward to taking it a bit easier, but will still be active both on the farm and in the community. More details online at inquity.ca. Foxborough business expanding with the help of the provincial government. Multiple officials on hand yesterday to announce a $3.3 million investment into Ontario Truss and Wall in Foxborough. The investment will create 13 new good-paying jobs, retain 50 existing positions, and also support an additional 100 jobs in the community. The investment provides Ontario Truss and Wall with advanced manufacturing technology to increase production, reduce costs, and deliver higher quality wood building materials, helping to meet a growing demand. More details online and a picture of the big moment yesterday at inquity.ca. One person was injured by a flare gun in a disturbing incident in East End Belleville over the weekend. Witnesses told Belleville police a group of roughly six people were causing a disturbance around Ann and Dundas streets at noon on Saturday. Reports indicate some were damaging windows of a residence. Another fired off a flare gun, hitting a person and causing some burns. Another person in that group, reportedly armed with a knife, was threatening people in the area. Belleville police located a 31-year-old man of no fixed address, charging him with seven offenses in total. A Quinte West man also charged with assault and weapons dangerous. More details online at inquity.ca. A cleaner received an unpleasant surprise at a short-term rental property in Belleville over the weekend. On Sunday morning, officers called to a home in Wyra Street East after the cleaner found a 30-year-old man inside the home claiming to be the new owner. Officers arrived and claimed the man chose several different aliases and names. Belleville police also spoke with the legitimate owner. Canada Border Service Agency assisted the investigation. 30-year-old was charged with breaking and obstructing an officer. NATO showcased a series of military projects today worth billions of dollars ahead of the official start of the alliance summit in Turkey, which happens over the next 2 days. Representatives from 15 nations shook hands and patted shoulders in the vast podium under the NATO logo in Ankara as they announced a multinational effort to buy air-to-air refueling and transport planes from Airbus. NATO Secretary General Mark Rutte said the alliance is looking to work with Swedish manufacturer Saab as well on up to 10 radar jets, largely to be built here in Canada. Prime Minister Mark Carney will spend the day in and out of meetings happening on the sidelines of the main event. He already met with Turkish President Recep Erdogan and will gather with leaders tonight before the big North Atlantic Council meeting, which happens tomorrow. Summit's being streamlined this year, with some experts say is being done to avoid diplomatic fractions between the members. Yesterday, Carney announced that a German firm had been selected to build a dozen submarines for Canada in a contract that will be fully negotiated over the next year. Turning to sports, the United States has been bounced from the World Cup. Last surviving host nation beaten badly by Belgium last night 4-1. Belgium will now play Spain on Friday in Los Angeles, and final eight, Spain beat Portugal 1-0 in the earlier game yesterday. Final two round of 16 games scheduled for today, including one in Vancouver as Switzerland tangles with Colombia. In the other game today, Argentina takes on Egypt. The Toronto Blue Jays struggles continued. They lost 10-1 to the San Francisco Giants in the opener of a three-game set on the West Coast last night. They've been outscored by their opponents 25-1 over the last three losses alone. And Toronto swim star Summer McIntosh won the women's 400-meter individual medley at the Canadian Swimming Trials in Montreal yesterday, falling just short of her own world record. McIntosh opened the meet Sunday, breaking the world record in the 200-meter butterfly. Weather in Quinte and beyond the headlines are coming up next.
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0: In the modern world, you either keep changing and evolving or you find yourself at the mercy of forces out of your control. Yesterday, Prime Minister Mark Carney announced that German submarine manufacturer TKMS is the preferred bidder to supply the Navy's next fleet of subs, calling the procurement the largest in Canadian history. It was a very competitive process between the German firm and South Korea's Hanwha Ocean. Contracts will now be negotiated over the next year with an estimated initial cost of a dozen submarines at $24 billion. Maintenance, upkeep, and parts will likely quadruple that over the course of their lifespan. While we had two very competitive bids, notice that neither of them came from the United States. The world's largest supplier of weapons, weapon technology, and ammunition sat on the sidelines while we decided who to sign a mega-billion-dollar contract with and forge a new vital alliance. 80 years ago, that would have been unthinkable. 40 years ago, it would have been improbable due to politics and the state of the world. And 20 years ago, it would have been a major rift in our North American military alliance. But the world has changed, and we must change with it. Most importantly, nothing speaks as loudly as where you spend your money. Insult us a few times and people stop going for day trips south of the border. Make it a habit and continue to see us look outside North America to make Canada stronger and better equipped. I'm Paul Martin, and that's what I see looking beyond the headlines. Weather in Quinte. Sunshine starting to peek through. We'll have plenty of it through the midday. A warm one. The high 29, feeling like 36. Clear skies tonight. The low 17. Mostly sunny again tomorrow. The high 29, feeling like 36. Partly cloudy Thursday. Slight chance of rain. The high 28. Slight chance of rain Friday. And a bit cooler with a high of 26. In Quinte, it's 22. Feels like 28. For the inquinte.ca newsroom, I'm Paul Martin.
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0: Cody Johnson in the fall on today's Best Country Cool 100. It's Lewis and McKay. And I know we had Quinney West Mayor Jim Harrison on the show earlier this morning.
1: Yeah.
0: It's official. He's going to be retiring.
1: Yes, not seeking re-election in the upcoming municipal election when that rolls around. So bittersweet moment, I think.
0: Yeah.
1: You know, Jim's a great guy. We love Jim. Always had great interactions with him over the years. I do believe that, you know, he and Jeremy Henson might be doing a swap. I think that's what's happening. You know, Jeremy Henson, of course, the Canadian astronaut that went around the moon and announced yesterday that he is retiring from the Canadian Space Agency. So maybe that's what's happening. Jim Harrison going to be going off to the Canadian Space Agency, and then Jeremy Henson, mayor of Quinney West.
0: There's a theme.
1: It's not happening. It's not
0: I'll
1: happening.
0: Be in tomorrow. Don't worry.
1: I'm spitballing here. But either way, all the love going out to Jim Harrison and his family. Yeah, you can check out more details on that at Inquini.ca. Paul Martin and the news team, of course, following that story. Their next news update coming in at noon. Here's Low Cash. I love this life on Cool 100.

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1: All right, McKay, I've been keeping an eye on the weather because, well, a lot of stuff these days is based on the weather when it comes to outdoor activities and stuff like that, like races at the Brighton Speedway. Mm-hmm. We do have that family four-pack of tickets to give away tomorrow morning. It's Brighton Speedway Day, so you can enter online at our website at cool100.ca. And the reason I bring up the weather, because it looks like nothing but sunshine Saturday and Sunday.
0: Perfect.
1: Good news for racing at Brighton Speedway. So get in on that contest. We could be calling out your name tomorrow morning. Here's Ella Langley. Be her on Cool 100.

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1: 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Clearing out and mainly sunny for the remainder of today. High 29, the Humidex 36. Clear tonight at a low 17.
2: For tomorrow, we are looking at a mix of sun and cloud, chance of showers, and a high of 28. And then Friday also, sun and cloud, chance of showers, and a high of 26.

better. Cool 100, today's best country. Hey, it's Lewis and McKay. And just got a heads up from a listener out on the roads this morning. Sounds like there's a pretty bad accident on 37. That's north of town, 37 and Phillipson Road. It sounds like there has been some form of accident. And I do believe we're waiting for crews to get there on scene. If you know any other information, always let us know. 771-0100. But yeah, it sounds like there is a collision there. 37 and Phillipson Road this morning, north of Belleville. It's 9:51. Aaron Goodman, you are on Cool 100.

0: Catherine Goodman with You Are from today's Best Country, Cool 100. It's Lewis and McKay, and well, I am heading out. I know you're sticking around for a little bit. More of today's Best Country on the way. Don't forget today, too, because our Summer Festival series continues, and this week, it's a chance to win tickets to see Boots and Hearts Music Festival. Not just tickets, but camping included as well.
1: Yeah, a really cool moment. Boots and Hearts is always so much fun. I've been a couple of times, and it's a blast every single time I've gone. So, lineup is awesome, and you and a friend can be there enjoying the whole show, right? So get in on that at our website at cool100.ca, and we'll have another artist and two of their songs to vote on the website for tomorrow, and it will be that way for the rest of this week, and we'll give away those tickets on Monday, McKay. Looking forward to that. All right, I've got 10 in a row for you coming up. That's on the way next.
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Charlie Burrows and Put It On Me on today's Best Country Cool 100. Hey, it's Lewis heading through 10 in a row. We've got Brett Kissel teaming up with Dierks Bentley, Hurtin' Songs, Megan Maroney, Beautiful Things on the way too, which, by the way, you can win.

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Sarah Prichette, lucky for me, on today's Best Country Cool 100. It is Lewis heading through 10 in a row and getting more details on what's going on 37 at Phillipson Road. This morning, we do have a very serious accident is what's happened, and 37 is closed both north and south along that area. So just keep that in mind this morning, okay? 37 is closed at Phillipson Road, and it sounds like it's going to be closed for a lengthy amount of time. There's not a lot of details, but that's what we have so far, okay? 37 closed, Phillipson Road. So keep that in mind this morning. Here's Tucker Wetmore and Burnett on Cool 100.

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3: All right, so we're looking at a mix of sun and cloud for today, with the temperature reaching a high of 29, but expected to feel more like 36 with that Humidex. For tonight, clear skies, dropping down to a low of 17. Tomorrow, clearing up, high of 29, expected to feel more like 36. And then Thursday, sun and cloud, chance of showers, and a high of 28 on the way.

0: Tyler, Joe Miller, Under the Influence on Cool 100, today's best country. Hey, it is Lewis, and if you haven't heard the news yet, Mayor of Quinney West, Jim Harrison, making the announcement that he will not be seeking re-election in the upcoming municipal elections when they eventually roll around. And I do know that everyone in the newsroom here at Cool 100 been following that story, and you can check out the full details at inquinty.ca, and they'll be covering that one with that new news update coming in here in the next little bit. But yeah, there's a big announcement, as you know, Jim's been doing municipal elections or municipal government, sorry, for like what, 35 years now. So yeah, huge career in politics for Mayor Jim Harrison. So pretty big news for Quinney West. And like I said, you can follow that one at inquinty.ca. Still more music on the way as we head off into another 10 in a row. We've got the Reclaws on the way with Never Drinking Again coming up.
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1: John Morgan, Jason Aldean on Cool 100, today's best country. Hey, it is Lewis heading through 10 in a row. Sleep us in a hotel room. Luke Combs on the way. Also going to have some Corey Bamford and stay till 2. First, Dustin Lynch, Stars Like Confetti on Cool 100.

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Kelly with Morgan Wallen. Can't love you anymore on Cool 100, today's best country. Don't forget, chance to win some Brighton Speedway passes for tomorrow. 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We'll see what happens for you tomorrow morning. 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
2: All right, so we're looking at a mix of sun and cloud for today, and it's going to be a little humid. We're looking at that temperature reaching a high of 29 and feeling like 36 with the Humidex. For tomorrow, clear skies, high of 29, Humidex once again at 36. And then for Thursday, we're looking at a mix of sun and cloud, chance of showers, and a high of 28 on the way.

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0: Sean Austin, what do I know? Cool 100, today's best country. Hey, it is Lewis, and we've got a news update for you coming in at noon with the team. You can follow all of their local stories at inquinty.ca, of course, following what's going on with Quinte West Mayor Jim Harrison making an announcement. He's not seeking re-election in the upcoming municipal elections. Well-deserved. Definitely. And you can find that full story at inquinty.ca, but they'll be covering that and more. Coming up on tomorrow's show, McKay and I are back at it for your Wednesday morning. Something's happened with McKay where she's felt a little bit older than she is. And we're going to find out what that is coming up on tomorrow's show. I have no idea. And it could be anything. Let's be real here. So we'll see what that is. Also, we'll have a chance for you to win Megan Maroney's album Cloud 9 on vinyl from Sony Music Canada. We'll do that with Who Said That just after 7 o'clock. And, of course, we've got that family four-pack of tickets to the Brighton Speedway to give away tomorrow just after 8 o'clock, too. So busy, busy day ahead of us. Hopefully you join in for that. And until then. Like I said, that news update on the way next.
1: I don't know. It looks kind of intimidating. Why are we here?
2: It's a horse, babe. And this place has scenic trails. You wanted to go on a memorable date.
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0: The news is brought to you by the Prince Edward County Memorial Hospital Foundation. Back the Bill, the first hospital of its kind in North America in the county. 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
1: Sunny with a few clouds this afternoon, the high 29. Right now it's 24. Feels like 31. From the Inquity.ca newsroom, I'm Paul Martin. Jim Harrison's officially announced he is not seeking another term as mayor of Quitty West this fall. Harrison confirmed it to our newsroom this morning, said he's already informed staff and council of his decision. After many years as councillor Murray Ward, Harrison was first elected as mayor of Quitty West in 2014, serving three full terms in the post. Harrison told our newsroom he has certainly enjoyed time as a politician in Quitty West, engaging with the community and helping to move projects forward. He also says, quote, they worked hard to keep taxes down, but it's been quite challenging. Harrison says he's looking forward to taking it a bit easier, but he'll still be active on the farm and in the community as of today. Still only two candidates who filed papers to run for mayor in Quitty West this year, councillors Zach Cart and Shelley Steadall. A serious crash has closed Highway 37 in Thurlow today. Central Hastings OPP responded to a single vehicle collision, Highway 37 by Phillipston Road at 9:35 a.m. Highway 37 now closed from O'Brien Road to Zion Road till further notice. No word yet on the extent of the injuries involved. Motorists advised to avoid that area. It's expected to be closed for a number of hours yet. Students at Loyalist College in Belleville are mourning the death of a recent graduate. Peterborough police responded to Beavermead Park on Friday at 7:30 p.m. after a man went into the water and did not resurface. First responders were able to locate the 23-year-old. He was sent to Peterborough Hospital where he was pronounced deceased. Victim's been identified as Kamal by students at Loyalist. He moved from India to Canada at the end of 2023, worked as a welder, and later became a delivery driver. Most recently, he's been based in Markdale, a small community south of Owen Sound. Kamal's friends have launched a GoFundMe page with a goal of raising $35,000 to help cover funeral expenses and return him to India. More details and a link to that campaign at inquity.ca. More details have been released about a search and rescue operation where they helped remove one person from a cave in the Marmara area over the weekend. Incident happened Sunday just before 5:30 p.m. Crew from 424 Squadron at CFP Trenton assisted in the rescue effort by Marmara, Stirling Rodden, and Peterborough Fire Departments. Sartex went into the caves and helped transport the male patient to Peterborough Hospital. His condition remains unknown. Defense Minister David McGuinty says the choice to pick TKMS as a preferred submarine bidder for the Canadian Armed Forces means greater interoperability in Arctic defense. McGuinty told reporters in Ankara today this greater interoperability includes sharing crews with Germany and Norway. He also reiterated Prime Minister Mark Carney's pledge that South Korea's Hanwha remains a bidder in reserve for that submarine contract, depending on how formal negotiations with TKMS go moving forward. Carney has a number of meetings on his plate today in Turkey ahead of the official start of the NATO summit. And back here in Canada, Prime Minister Mark Carney's principal secretary, Tom Pitfield, has been named to the Senate. Longtime Liberal strategist has served as Carney's principal secretary since he became prime minister last year. He's one of four new appointments to the upper chamber announced today. Carney also announced he's dropping the nonpartisan criteria to make Senate appointments. Taking a look at sports, Canada hosts its final match of the Men's World Cup and Switzerland faces Colombia in the round of 16 today at BC Place in Vancouver, match time 4 p.m. Switzerland topped its group while Colombia advanced after winning its group and defeating Ghana in the round of 32. Winner advances to the quarterfinals to face either Argentina or Egypt. That game just starting now. Cristiano Ronaldo's World Cup career ended on a losing note. Mikel Merino scored in the first minute of second half stoppage time as Spain defeated Portugal last night 1-0. Spain advancing to take on Belgium on Friday after they eliminated the U.S. 4-1. NBA news. Kyle Lowry calling it quits after 20 seasons, signing a one-day contract to retire as a member of the Toronto Raptors. Lowry spent nine amazing seasons in TO, helping the Raptors win their first NBA championship in 2019. And the Toronto Blue Jays look to even their set with the San Francisco Giants today. San Fran took the opener last night 10-1. Toronto's now dropped three straight. It's been outscored 25-1 over that three-game span. Weather in Quinte and beyond the headlines are coming up next.
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1: In the modern world, you either keep changing and evolving or you find yourself at the mercy of forces out of your control. Yesterday, Prime Minister Mark Carney announced that German submarine manufacturer TKMS is the preferred bidder to supply the Navy's next fleet of subs, calling the procurement the largest in Canadian history. It was a very competitive process between the German firm and South Korea's Hanwha Ocean. Contracts will now be negotiated over the next year with an estimated initial cost of a dozen submarines at $24 billion. Maintenance, upkeep, and parts will likely quadruple that over the course of their lifespan. While we had two very competitive bids, notice that neither of them came from the United States. The world's largest supplier of weapons, weapon technology, and ammunition sat on the sidelines while we decided who to sign a mega billion-dollar contract with and forge a new vital alliance. 80 years ago, that would have been unthinkable. 40 years ago, it would have been improbable due to politics and the state of the world. And 20 years ago, it would have been a major rift in our North American military alliance. But the world has changed, and we must change with it. Most importantly, nothing speaks as loudly as where you spend your money. Insult us a few times and people stop going for day trips south of the border. Make it a habit and continue to see us look outside North America to make Canada stronger and better equipped. I'm Paul Martin, and that's what I see looking beyond the headlines. Weather in Quinte. Sunny with a few clouds this afternoon. The high 29, feeling like 36. Clear skies tonight, the low 17. Mostly sunny tomorrow. High 29, again feeling like 36. Showers likely for Thursday, the high 28. Partly cloudy Friday, a bit cooler. Slight chance of rain and a high of 26. In Quinte, it's 24. Feels like 31. From the inquinte.ca newsroom, I'm Paul Martin.
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10: Sun and clouds for your Tuesday. Temperatures could get a little warmer. High of 29, humidex of 36. Going to remain clear tonight with temperatures going down to a low of 17. Another hot one in store tomorrow with clear skies expected. A high of 29, humidex of 36. Thursday, 60% chance of rain with a high of 28. And then 30% chance of showers on Friday. Cloudy skies otherwise with a high of 26. In cool country right now, 25, feeling like 32.

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13: Clouds expected for the afternoon. Temperatures could get as warm as 29, humidex of 36. Temperatures going down to a low of 17 tonight with clear skies expected. Another clear day tomorrow, high of 29, humidex of 36. Thursday, 60% chance of rain, sun and clouds otherwise with a high of 28. And Friday, cloudy, 30% chance of showers, the high of 26. Cool country, 25, feeling like 32.

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100, it's Just Being Me from Morgan Griffiths. In for Paul Ferguson this week, my name is Cole Naylor. Business as usual. Otherwise, though, 10 in a row of today's best country every single hour. So let's keep it going. Thomas Rhett, and after all, the bars are closed.

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Jordan Davis, and I ain't saying Cool 100. Remember to wake up on Cool Mornings with Lewis and McKay for laughs, useful information, great music, and the chance to win. Lewis and McKay Game of the Day after the 7 o'clock news this week gives you the chance to win Megan Maroney's Cloud 9 album on vinyl, courtesy of Sony Music Canada. Hits like Cloud 9, 6 months later, Beautiful Things, and others. The fall, there's Cody Johnson.

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0: Lawrence High Valley on today's Best Country Cool 100. Pop / country star Maren Moore has shared a behind-the-scenes look at Taylor Swift and Travis Kelce's wedding, including a custom keepsake given to guests. The white lace handkerchief featuring the couple's TT monogram. Travis, Taylor, Taylor, Travis. The wedding date and location and lyrics from Swift's hit Blank Space were on that gift. Maren was amongst the 1,000 guests at the star-studded Madison Square Garden ceremony and posted some videos from the celebration on Instagram, which was probably with permission and done so very strategically because we know that that was pretty buttoned up. But it's quite funny that at a guest of 1,000 people, none of them were allowed to bring the happy couple a gift, but they all left with something. More than memories, nonetheless. We do have Maren Morris and her tune Rich and plenty more of your favorite country songs coming up after the short break as we get into your 3 o'clock news update.
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1: Right now, it's partly cloudy and 26 degrees. From the inquinty.ca newsroom, I'm Lindsay Heron. A section of Highway 37 in Belleville is closed to traffic. Bubble Police announced at 10 a.m. this morning that they were at the scene of a single vehicle collision. Further details remain unknown. Highway 37 remains closed from O'Brien Road to Zion Road. Drivers are encouraged to use alternate routes. A proposal to build a new warehouse on a piece of vacant land in Belleville has cleared the first hurdle. At the Belleville Planning Advisory Committee meeting yesterday, the team voted to allow the proposed site along Davie Road south of Highway 401 to go from commercial to industrial zoning. There is a proposal to build a warehouse on site. Belleville staff add that the new building would be for parcel delivery and be near the existing Canada Post Distribution Centre. The committee signed off on that rezoning application. Final say will go to Belleville Council. The October election will mark the start of a new chapter in Quinte West. Mayor Jim Harrison has announced he will not be seeking a fourth term. Harrison says he's enjoyed his time as a politician and helping to move projects forward. Harrison was a councillor for the Murray Ward before being elected as a mayor of Quinte West in 2014. As of yesterday, there are two candidates in the Quinte West mayor's race, current councillor Zach Card and Shelley Stadell. The nomination period is open until August 21st. The private partner that is working with Prince Edward County to redevelop the old Queen Elizabeth School in Picton into affordable housing is hosting a public information session. The meeting with New View Holdings will be held at the Picton Town Hall on Thursday, July 16th at 5 p.m. The final site plan drawings for the proposed affordable housing complex will be on display. Prime Minister Mark Carney has made his first Senate appointment since taking office more than a year ago. Carney named four appointees today, including his principal secretary, Tom Pitfield. Weather is next.
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1: The weather in Quinte, a mix of sun and cloud, high of 30, humidex at 36, tonight clear with a low of 17. Wednesday, sunny with a high of 30. Thursday, mix of sun and cloud, chance of showers, high of 28. From the inquinty.ca newsroom, I'm Lindsay Heron.
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In for Paul Ferguson, my name is Cole Naylor. My favorite song on the radio right now, Brunette from Tucker Wetmore. It's coming up after Chris Young and Lonely Eyes. Today's best country, Cool 100.

heard from Ella Langley, who I would say is country music's Zendaya, one of the biggest stars out there, multi-talented, seems to be everywhere. And speaking of Zendaya, she and Robert Pattinson in the drama, a happily engaged couple put to the test when an unexpected turn sends their wedding week off the rails. That's new wherever you get your movies. Kind of had me at Zendaya. She does well at everything, doesn't she? Here's a record.

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12: Santa Cloud for the rest of your afternoon with a clear night tonight, low of 17 degrees. Clear day tomorrow as well with a high of 29, humidex of 36. Thursday, 60% chance of rain with a high of 28. And 30% chance of showers on Friday, cloudy skies otherwise with a high of 26. In cool country right now, 28, feeling like 34.

0: 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And while you're there, head on over to the Summer Festival Series contest. 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Russell Dickerson, The Chicks, Rascal Flatts, The Jonas Brothers, and others are going to be there, and so can you. Every day this week at cool100.ca, we're going to be posting up a new pair of songs from Boots and Hearts performers. All you got to do is vote on which one you believe is a better song. And you're in next Monday's draw on Cool Mornings with Lewis and McKay for grabs as two general admission weekend passes with camping. Today, one of the headliners, The Chicks. You can vote on which of these two songs you prefer, Wide Open Spaces or Goodbye Earl. From a storytelling standpoint, Goodbye Earl, one of the best country songs there ever was. Really paints a picture. But Wide Open Spaces vocally and just musically, that's where my vote would go. But it doesn't matter where my vote is. You get yours in. And good luck with the Cool 100 Summer Festival Series Week 5 giveaway.
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1: Right now, it's partly cloudy and 28 degrees. From the inquinty.ca newsroom, I'm Lindsay Heron. Drivers in Belleville still have a detour to navigate on Highway 37. The stretch of highway from O'Brien Road to Zion Road has been closed since mid-morning due to a single vehicle collision. A Belleville woman is facing charges in connection with theft at a local business. Belleville police were called to a store on Bell Boulevard in late May after two people were seen leaving the store without paying for items. Police reviewed the video and at the time were unable to locate the suspects. Arrest warrants were issued. Belleville police say that on Monday, one of the suspects returned to the business and was identified. The suspect, 32-year-old Megan Ferguson of no fixed address, was arrested on the strength of the outstanding warrant for theft under $5,000 and two counts of failing to comply with probation. She was released with a court date next month. Queen Anne's Mayor Jim Harrison is not seeking re-election this October. Harrison has confirmed today that he will not run for a fourth term, adding that he's enjoyed his time as a politician and helping to move projects forward. Harrison was a councillor for the Murray Ward before being elected as the mayor of Queen Anne's West in 2014. As of yesterday, there are two candidates in the Queen Anne's West mayor's race, current councillor Zach Card and Shelley Stadell. The nomination period is open until August 21st. The Northumberland Land Trust has secured another piece of land for future generations to enjoy. Lori Reynolds intends to donate 140 acres of land overlooking Rice Lake. The site will eventually become the Northumberland Land Trust 22nd Nature Reserve. It will be known as Hillside Nature Reserve. In sports, New Hammers head coach Jay McKee wants to implement a relentless playing style that will appeal to Hamilton hockey fans in their inaugural American Hockey League season. The team unveiled its jerseys today, almost identical to the look of the New York Islanders jerseys. Daniel Alfredson wins public enemy number one in Toronto as captain of the Ottawa Senators, is leaving the nation's capital to join the Maple Leafs as an associate coach. The Toronto Blue Jays look to even their series with the San Francisco Giants. San Francisco took the opener last night 10-1. Toronto has dropped three straight and been outscored 25-1 over that span. Swimming star Summer McIntosh has withdrawn from the remainder of the Canadian trials due to illness. McIntosh set a world record in the women's 200-meter butterfly on Sunday before winning the 400 individual medley Monday at the Montreal event. The four-time Olympic medalist is now focusing on recovering ahead of the Pan Pacific Swimming Championships scheduled for mid-August in California. Weather is next.
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3: Good afternoon. It's a clear drive on the 401 in both directions. I'm not seeing any issues on Highway 37. Just that ongoing road work on Highway 62 slowing things down in Ivanhoe from about Slab Street to Wood Road. Other than that, we're clear on Belleville and Trenton Streets. Highway 49 also looks good out towards Picton. 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
1: The weather in Quinte tonight, clear with a low of 17. Wednesday, sunny with a high of 29, humidex at 36. Thursday, mix of sun and cloud, chance of showers, high of 28. From the inquinty.ca newsroom, I'm Lindsay Heron.

Max McNallan's Better Me for You, Brown Eyes on Cool 100. And for Paul Ferguson, my name is Cole Naylor. Soccer fans, I know Team Canada got eliminated from the World Cup over the weekend. But those of us who aren't fans of the USA squad, we can at least be happy that they too were eliminated by Belgium yesterday after some controversy surrounding a player who was supposed to be suspended, but then Donald Trump made a call, but that quote unquote didn't make a difference. Nonetheless, Belgium advancing. So is the greatest soccer player of all time. If you believe that soccer player to be Lionel Messi, he and his Argentinian squad beat Egypt earlier today. And as of right now, in World Cup action, we've got Switzerland taking on Colombia. Yeah.

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4: There are no warnings in effect for Eastern Lake Ontario and the Bay of Quinte. We are expecting the wind east at 10 knots, veering southeast 10 later on in the evening before becoming light on Wednesday morning. The wave height, half a meter or less, that's going to build to 1 meter near midnight and then subside back down to half a meter or less near noon on Wednesday. 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I'm Dan Tashero with the Skywards Marine Report.
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0: 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It's Hunter Brothers on Cool 100. 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
13: Ta-da! Beep, beep, beep, beep, yeah! Highway 37, it looks like we're fully closed off from Mudcat Road to about Thrasher Road, and that's in both directions. Highway 62, we just have construction-related delays from Slab Street to Wood Road. Other than that, the 401 is in good shape, and we're doing well with Highway 49. Highway 2 just slows from Shannonville Road to about Brant Street. Ready to hit the trails? 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

0: Dickerson. This is my brand new single, Worth Your While. Hot Chili Peppers are co-writers on this song because of the You're My Butterfly Sugar Baby reference. 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

0: Right now, it's partly cloudy and 28 degrees. From the InQuinty.ca newsroom, I'm Lindsay Heron. Central Hastings OPP has announced that one person has died as a result of a collision, a single vehicle collision on Highway 37 in Belleville. Emergency crews were called to the scene along Highway 37 between Zion Road and O'Brien Road at 9:30 a.m. The road has now fully reopened to traffic in both directions. Further details remain unknown. A Bubble woman is facing charges in connection with theft at a local business. Bubble police were called to a store on Bell Boulevard in late May after two people were seen leaving the store without paying for items. Police reviewed the video and at the time were unable to locate the suspects. Arrest warrants were issued. Bubble police say that on Monday, one of the suspects returned to the business and was identified. The suspect, 32-year-old Megan Ferguson of no fixed address, was arrested on the strength of the outstanding warrant for theft under $5,000 and two counts of failing to comply with probation. She's been released with a court date next month. A GoFundMe page has been created for a late Loyalist College student. Kamal was a 23-year-old from India who had moved to Canada at the end of 2023. After finishing up at the college, he worked as a welder and was a delivery driver. Kamal died as a result of drowning on Friday night while on a camping trip with friends at the Beavermead Park in the city of Peterborough. Kamal's friends have launched a GoFundMe page with the goal of raising $35,000 to help cover funeral expenses and send him back to his family in India. So far, it's raised over $25,000. A proposal to build a new warehouse on a piece of vacant land in Belleville has cleared the first hurdle. At the Belleville Planning Advisory Committee meeting yesterday, the team voted to allow the proposed site along Davie Road south of Highway 401 to go from commercial to industrial zoning. There is a proposal to build a warehouse on the site. Belleville staff add that the new building would be for a parcel delivery and be near the existing Canada Post Distribution Centre. The committee signed off on the rezoning application. The final say will go to Belleville Council. The October municipal election will mark the start of a new chapter in Quinte West. Mayor Jim Harrison has announced he will not be seeking a fourth term. Harrison says he has enjoyed his time as a politician and helping to move projects forward. Harrison was a councillor for the Murray Ward before being elected as mayor of Quinte West in 2014. As of yesterday, there are two candidates in the Quinte West mayor's race, current councillor Zach Hart and Shelley Stadell. The nomination period is open until August 21st. The quest to find cheaper gas continues to cause congestion along Highway 2 in Tanonaga. The Mohawks of the Bay couldn't even announce that drivers may experience minor delays on Wednesday as crews work to install new traffic lights and signs at the intersection of Highway 2 and Shanova Road. Crews will be adjusting the lines on the road and the flow of traffic on Thursday. In sports, the Toronto Maple Leafs have added former Ottawa Senators great Daniel Alfredson to their coaching staff. The move comes with the announcement of John Gruden and Brad Wawrinka are also joining Jim Hiller's staff as assistant coaches. Alfredson spent the last three seasons as an assistant coach in Ottawa after Hall of Fame playing career spent mostly with the Senators. In tennis, Canada's Victoria Mboko is withdrawing from the National Bank Open due to a knee injury. The 2025 tournament champion hasn't played a competitive match since falling on court last month. Kyle Lowry is calling it quits after 20 NBA seasons and is signing a single one-day contract to retire as a member of the Toronto Raptors. Lowry spent nine seasons in Toronto helping the Raptors win their first NBA championship in 2019. The Toronto Blue Jays look to even their series with the San Francisco Giants tonight. San Francisco took the opener last night 10-1. Toronto has dropped three straight and has been outscored 25-1 over that span. Weather is next.
1: 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Chesler Shoes is having their big summer sale with so many styles marked down. 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I know I'm going to cool off with some hot summer deals.
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4: 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Market's giving back some ground. The AI trade front and center, pushing prices lower across the board. Samsung out with its quarterly results. Good numbers, however, concern around the sustainability of the AI-driven rally. Across Asia-Pacific markets, anything semi was lower. Here at home, Cognizant, company gaining 6%, saying it's going to expand its partnership with Google Cloud. USA Rare Earths down 5%. The Democrats are expanding an inquiry into the government's $1.6 billion investment in USA Rare Earth. Adobe, better by 8%. Software stock that has been absolutely annihilated, beyond cheap, but fundamentally challenged, according to a story out of Bank of America. Semiconductors weak across the board, while software companies did get a bit of a bid today. Oh, at the close, TSX better by 60 points or 0.2%. In New York, the Dow giving back 0.25% or 131 points. Tech Heavy NASDAQ down over 1% or 302 points. The S&P 500 down 0.5% or 33 points. 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
0: The weather in Quinny tonight, clear with a low of 17. Wednesday, sunny with a high of 30. Thursday, mix of sun and cloud, chance of showers, high of 28. From the InQuinty.ca newsroom, I'm Lindsay Herron.

What a collaboration. Ella Langley with Morgan Wallen. It's I Can't Love You Anymore on Cool 100. And be lying if I didn't say that I was in on that collaboration with the microphone off as well. I'm sure you were. Cool Country, thank you so much for making us a part of your drive home. I hope you've got a nice night ahead. Clear and fairly comfortable with a low of 17. More weather details coming up in 20. More hits first with Luke Bryan.

Tyler Joe Miller's Under the Influence on Cool 100. Some Darius Rucker and Wagon Wheel in before that. Because I'm Aaron Burchett and Better When I Do coming up after Jordan Davis. Here's Turn This Truck Around.

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4: Clear skies expected. Another clear day tomorrow, mainly sunny Wednesday with a high of 29, humidex of 36. Thursday, 60% chance of rain with a high of 28. And 30% chance of showers on Friday. Going to finish off that work week with a high of 26.

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0: Casey Musgrave's new one here on Cool 100. It's called Dry Spell. I know I revealed the song pairing for today, all part of the Cool 100 Summer Festival Series Week 5 giveaway already, but we're going to do so again in case you missed it. Giving you a chance to win your way into Boots and Hearts coming up August 7th through till the 9th at Burroughs Creek in Oro Medante. Great lineup with Russell Dickerson, the Jonas Brothers on the Friday night. You've got the Chicks on the Saturday night with Jesse Murph. And then Rascal Flatt's going to finish out the great weekend at Boots and Hearts on the Sunday night. What we're going to do every day this week is post a new pair of songs from a Boots and Hearts performer, and you're going to vote on which one you like better at cool100.ca. Each vote entering you into our Monday grand prize draw on Cool Mornings with Lewis and McKay to win two general admission weekend passes with some tent camping. Today's featured performer are the Chicks, and we've got their tunes Wide Open Spaces up against Goodbye Earl. So get your vote in for your daily entry into that grand prize draw, all part of the Cool 100 Summer Festival Series. And be sure to wake up on Cool Mornings with Lewis and McKay tomorrow to find out who the next performer is going to be and which of their songs can you vote on.
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